0: sure you know that I never thought it would come to this.
1: You tell me it's over and done.
0: I really thought that I loved you, and you know that.
1: You say that you've had all your fun.
0: And you just got to believe me. I never meant to hurt you.
1: But I can't believe
0: this is the hardest thing that I've ever had to do. And it hurts me.
1: As soon as I hang up the phone.
0: Yeah, I'll be gone.
1: As soon as I hang up the phone.
0: Goodbye, Loretta.

Jeannie was always afraid of the dark, and we never could understand why. 'Cause we looked after Jeannie with the very best of care, because Jeannie was our only child. Perhaps it was death that she was so afraid of, 'cause it took her one dark, stormy night. I think we always knew that we'd never see Jeannie grown, 'cause it seemed she was destined to die. But on Jeannie's grave, we placed an eternal flame that glows and never loses its spark. And on the darkest night, there's always a light, 'cause Jeannie's afraid.

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2: It's just
1: second
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But after you've heard my story, then I know you'll set this man free. It began right after the wedding. She cheated and she lied from the start. And I could see from the way they were headed, this woman would soon break his heart.

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But after you've heard my story, then I know you'll set this man free. It began right after the wedding. She cheated and she lied from the start. And I could see from the way they were headed, this woman would soon break his heart.

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If you could have heard the awful things that I've heard her say, why, she'd call him names and slap his face, and he'd just turn away. 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She'd dance all night with someone else and leave him there with me.

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So that's how I know. At 105.3, 96.1 FM, I register for St. Lucia, big up on ourselves. 24/7, 48/14, round the globe, I'm in a sex about the girls, I'm a probe.

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0: in St. Lucia, there is only one supreme sand, and this is it. 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

0: 7:30. Yes, 7:30 is our time. And of course, let me just welcome you all. Thank you very much for being here with us. And we're going to be getting into our latest weather report.
1: Love you one another, I am man say.
0: And of course, the weather report was recorded at 6 o'clock today at the Met Office. Well, if you're forecaster, let me all O'Shaughnessy. Present weather at Hewanora Airport is partly cloudy. The temperature at Hewanora Airport is 26 degrees Celsius, 79 degrees Fahrenheit. The sun will set later today at just about 6 minutes before 6 o'clock. We'll rise tomorrow at 7 minutes before 6 a.m. The forecast for St. Lucia for the next 24 hours, winds brewing from the east near 16 miles per hour. The weather, fair skies, becoming cloudy at times with some scattered light to moderate showers. And the marine forecast for seas in a 25-mile radius from St. Lucia. Tides for Castries Harbour high at 6:27 a.m., low at 11:03 a.m. And the tides for Beaufort Bay high at 7:34 a.m., low at 12:30 p.m. The seas are slight to moderate with waves 3 to 6 feet or 0.9 to 1.8 meters. And a forecast for the Lesser Antilles, fair to occasionally cloudy skies with scattered showers and a chance of isolated thunderstorms. The Atlantic High Pressure System will maintain light to moderate easterly winds across the region.

across parts of the Lesser Antilles during the next 24 hours. Tropical cyclone formation is not expected over the tropical Atlantic during the next 7 days. Let's just take a look at the forecast for St. Lucia once again. We've got winds blowing from the east near 16 miles per hour. The weather, fair skies, becoming cloudy at times with some scattered light to moderate showers. And the seas are light or slight to moderate with waves 3 to 6 feet or 0.9 to 1.8 meters. Well, that's it. A look at your latest.

presenter Lemuel O'Shaughnessy, I should say, your forecaster. Now, before we get back to some more music, let me just give a big shout out there to those of you up with us this morning. We want to say a special good morning to every one of you. And hey, you want to give a start by giving a big shout out there. And it goes out to Monica Daisy, who's locked on. Thank you very much. And giving a shout out there to Sandra Luiso as well. So, Monica, have a great day. Sandra, you do the same. Dora, or Auntie Dora over there in Martinique, good morning to you as well. Have a good one. Big up to the man Choho, who is tuned in and doing that every day. Grand Rising. Big up to Pinky. That's Grand Rising, Marlon, and DJ Stain. Have a blessed Wednesday.

Wednesday. I keep thinking it's Monday. Maybe that's a good thing. Maybe it's in the weekend will just come a little faster. Yeah. It's Wednesday. Get that in your head, Marlon. It's Wednesday. So let me say blessed Wednesday morning to Tracy. Hello, Tawana. Have a good one today, Tracy. Yes, and I love the fact that you always give praises to the Most High when you send in your message. And yes, he has allowed us.

0: what if the marriage you almost gave up on could experience a new beginning? What if your marital wounds could be healed? Why do you choose ending someone's life instead of ending the relationship? There is hope. 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

0: Money promote, yeah, we are the next to the dance, then I'm ready. Spain Town original. I'm a neighbor, string cut over Spanish Town Hospital. To me, mama name, Nana Spanish Town original. I'm a
1: hey, by the way, guys, look out for the Harry Spain's big truck. I'm a granny name, Peggy Spanish. This Saturday, October 3rd, 2026. Yes, you heard right. The Harry Spain's Color Center is bringing color to your home and community. The Harry Spain's Color Team will be at Paybush Babano, opposite Jay's Bar and Grill, this Saturday from 8 a.m. to 3 p.m. Right, this is one you don't want to miss. So look out for the Harris Payne's Big Truck. And that's happening Saturday, October 3rd at Paybush Babano, opposite Jay's Bar and Grill. If you'd like some more information, you can call him up on 450

0: In St. Lucia, there is only one Supreme Sam, and this is it.
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Time is just about 5 minutes after 8 o'clock this hour.

the lady in white. Yeah. All right, so, all right, I see what you're saying there. All right, so it's her birthday today, so let me wish Alana, let me see who Alana is. Alana, happy birthday to you. All right, I see you. Hope you have a wonderful day today, all right? Coming from your bestie, your co-worker, just wishing you all that is good on your day. We have some more birthday greetings we're going to get to, but we've got music as well I want to play for you. All right, so DJ Stain is here. My name is Marlon, and you're on the playground on Hot FM, the supreme sound, as we continue with the great music on this Wednesday.

Waterfront roundabout delays are expected along the entire route. Waterfront to VG roundabout, minor delays from the Waterfront roundabout and northbound up to the traffic lights near Serenity Park. Chaussee Road traffic is backed up from Marsha to Calvary Road. Waterworks Road from traffic lights to Entry Post Secondary School. Marsha Road from the traffic lights to Marsha Police Station. Brazil Street flowing smoothly. Miku Street flowing smoothly.

traffic flowing freely, I should say. Northbound, no reports of any delays. Chok to Kwarim Junction, delays expected. Traffic is slowly moving with minor delays. And southbound traffic is flowing from Chok Roundabout with backup from Gablewoods Mall to VG Roundabout. And free flowing traffic are moving steadily in all of the areas. No reported accidents there.

Someone says, Marlon, no. It's not throwing frilly in the city, huh? M399 Shaggy is stuck. Well, you know that traffic situation, right? You can change in the snap of a finger. But you know, eventually, you'll get out of it. I'm pretty sure by the time this message was sent and by the time I'm announcing

the greetings goes out to a mom, Auntie Bobo. Happy birthday to you, coming through in the heart of your two kids, your three grandchildren. And I want to wish you all the best on your day today. Hope you have a good one. And

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9: 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Yeah. It's on!
0: Wash out! I want to take time out to send birthday greetings, and it goes out to Carmen.
10: What is
0: over there at the OJ chatting corner. Big shout out to you coming from your mom, Mafam. I should say Mafam. Also coming from your sister Kalita, brother-in-law Frederick. Also your nephews and your niece. And the family getting together to wish you all the best. Hope you have a good day today. Enjoy the birthday. I want to give a shout out there to a Chainsaw.
11: It's all about.
0: As they making me feel at home over there in Anguilla. Chainsaw, big up yourself. Also, both the greetings goes out to Kenny Jr. of Chocolate City, Piero. Coming from your parents and the entire CC family. And I want to wish you all the best, Kenny Jr. over at Chocolate City. Have a

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0: And it goes out, it says it to a little sister, Cindy. Cindy Justin over at Labuan. Celebrating a birthday today. Happy birthday. Wishing you all the best. Coming from Nivea over there at Labuan. 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All right. Have a good one, Cindy. 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
1: Touch your toes 6:30. And no time you are tell. 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
0: Hey, good morning to you, Maggie. How's your Wednesday going? Hope you're enjoying. Big shout out to Mr. Julian Lewis.

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0: People, yeah, man, Juice representing Hot FM. Yeah, I mean, number one in a St. Lucia. 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
1: Good morning. It is now time for your news update for today, Wednesday, September 30th, 2026. I am your presenter, Marlon Clovis. A man who reportedly spent days lost at sea was found suffering from symptoms of hypothermia in Marigot, Castries, prompting an emergency response from the St. Lucia Fire Service. Fire officers responded to the incident at approximately 5:55 p.m. when they found the adult male lying on his back on the ground. The man told emergency personnel that he had been lost at sea since September 27th. During an assessment, he complained of pain throughout his body, along with chest pain and a headache, abdominal pain, and difficulty swallowing. Fire service personnel treated the man at the scene before transporting him to a medical facility for further care. Details surrounding how he became lost at sea, how long he remained in the water or at sea, and how he eventually reached Marigot have not yet been disclosed. The Attorney General has appealed a July 29th court ruling ordering the state to pay Frances Daniel, mother of the late Shakadan Daniel, $75,000 in damages over the unresolved investigation into her son's death. The appeal seeks to have the entire judgment overturned, including the compensation and the order requiring authorities to complete the investigation within 6 months. If the full judgment is not overturned, the Attorney General is asking the court to set aside those specific portions of the ruling. Frances Daniel says the appeal has taken an emotional and physical toll on her after waiting 13 years for answers and is now discussing the next steps with a lawyer. Shakadan was found dead at the Miku police station in 2013, and a 2015 coroner's inquest determined his death was unlawful killing. St. Lucia could risk losing visa-free access to 29 countries, Schengen area, as the European Union increases pressure on countries operating citizenship by investment programs. Prime Minister Philippe Jean-Pierre says revised EU rules now allow investor citizenship programs to be used as grounds for suspending visa-free travel. St. Lucia is among 5 Eastern Caribbean countries facing increased scrutiny over their programs. The government must now weigh the revenue and economic benefits of the CIP against the potential impact on St. Lucians traveling to Europe. Pierre says discussions with European authorities are continuing as St. Lucia considers the future of the program. This has been the news update for today, Wednesday, September 30th, 2026. You can join us for full details of these and other stories when we present the midday news package right here on Hot FM, the Supreme Sound. 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

Let me just give a big shout out there to Dinah with Cecil and Chopin. Shout out to Joyce, Marcia, Snotty, Benji, Nigel, Dale, Sean, Sierra, Anna. You guys have a wonderful

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2: 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Yeah.

It's about 8 minutes after the hour of 10 o'clock. I want to say good morning, good morning, good morning to Nusha and the rest of the world. Hey, you're locked into the Morning Blast, and of course you already know it's yours surely, the big guy. It is Wednesday, the 30th of September. It's the final day of the month. Hey, we made it through. And let me tell you, that's reason to celebrate. So if you're heading to work right now, you're on the road, or you're at home chilling, or you're just running some errands, hey, you're locked into the right station. And today, we're going to bring you some good music, some good vibes. Yes, alongside me is the one and only DJ Stain. He's out of control right now. I'll keep you company until about 2 o'clock this afternoon. Remember, you can link me on the WhatsApp platform, 718-554-1005. That number again is 718-554-1005. Hey, so no matter what you do, don't touch that dial. Stay locked to Hot FM. Let's get back to the music.

And look out for the Harris Payne Big Truck this Saturday, October 3rd, 2026. Yes, you heard right. 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So look out for the Harris Payne Truck this Saturday, October 3rd at Pebush Babono opposite Jay's Bar and Grill. For more information, call 450-4791 or 450-

And as one says, special good morning, big guy, darling. Happy Wednesday to you. Good morning to Sandra, Luisa, and Danielle, my love. Check, check, in Sase. And big up to Monica Daisy.

Oh yes, indeed, we got the man DJ Sten on ones and threes right now. This one says Grand Rising, big guy. Have a blessed Wednesday. Greetings coming from Pinky in Barbados. Stay safe. Oh yes, indeed. Thank you very much, and same to you as well.

Hey, that's all. Says good morning to you, my darling big guy. Wishing you a happy Wednesday. I would also like to shout out my sisters. You'll tell the Flavien, aka Tina of PI. Marie Curtin of PI. Georgie in Martinique. Not forgetting my brother, Herbert Flavien, aka in PI. And it's coming from Auntie Dora

That song says big up DJ Stainer from his Canadian family. We miss you, bro. A big up the baddest and maddest station, Toronto Loud and Proud. A big guy, love and love all the way. A big up to you as well.

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3: The supreme sound of St. Lucia and the Caribbean.

And also says, good morning, big guy. Happy Wednesday. Sending heartfelt condolences to the Hampson family on the passing of their uncle. May God give you strength, give you all the strength at this difficult time.

Enjoy your day and stay safe. Hey, coming from Diana. Also, we got Miss Shirley as well of Belleville, Chauselle. How you, lady?

0: And Lime on Chill presents the first ever folk dance. Come Lime with us on Saturday, October 3rd, 2026, from 4 p.m. until at Pauline's Corner in Monrepo. Enjoy the sound of amazing folk dance invention. Yes, enjoy the sounds of amazing folk dance invention from Magnitude Monrepo alongside Lucian Sound with DJ Tommy D. Get ready for an evening of folk music, Sandy Creole and country music. 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It's about 11 o'clock in St. Lucia and the rest of the Caribbean. Gotta pay some bills right now. Hey, more music, more vibes, more energy. After this.
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4: Yes, indeed, he's at the control right now.

Shout out birthday greetings to Melanie of Monjack, Shuzala. Wishing her a happy birthday and many more to come. Happy birthday. Enjoy your day. This is coming from your cousin, Diana.

It's now 15 minutes after the hour of 11 o'clock. Hey, this is where we enter the Morning Blast Inspirational. Come together, cause we stronger, you need them. I wanna wine and a biggie, biggie bumper. Take a grinder. Hey, this is where I try to read something to inspire someone. Biggie, bumper, biggie, biggie bumper, biggie, biggie bumper. Hold on tight to your biggie, biggie bumper. Don't fall off that biggie, biggie. And this one is kind of short and sweet. And a biggie, biggie bumper, biggie, biggie bumper. And it says, stop waiting for everything to be perfect before you start. Sometimes you have to start with what you have, where you are, and trust yourself enough to keep moving. Everybody won't understand your vision. Everybody won't support your journey. And everybody won't celebrate your progress. But that's okay. You don't need everybody. You just need enough faith in yourself to keep moving.

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Everybody won't understand your vision. Everybody won't support your journey. And everybody won't celebrate your progress. 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You don't need everybody. 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

0: 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I am Daniela Edwin with the Hot 7 TV Midday News. 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Not forgetting those of you using the Hot 7 plug and play antenna, thank you for joining us. Prime Minister Philip J.P.S. says St. Lucia is headed back to the negotiating table with Europe over the future of its citizenship by investment program, as warnings mount that CBI nations could lose visa-free access to the Schengen zone. Tourism Minister Dr. Ernest Hilaire will lead St. Lucia's next round of talks as government seeks to protect both the program and the passport.
1: St. Lucia's government wants to keep a program the Prime Minister says contributes to public revenue. But after meeting European officials, Pierre says it must also consider what continuing CIP could mean for St. Lucians traveling to Europe. The Prime Minister says Caribbean countries operating citizenship by investment programs have been given about 2 years to phase them out. He says European officials were firm that maintaining a program could threaten visa-free access to the Schengen area.
2: As you know, the Europeans have mandated that countries must end their CIP programs in 2 years. In fact, what they've done, they've changed the law, they put in the legislation that a means of withdrawal of the Schengen visa is if you have a CIP program. A means of withdrawal of the Schengen visa is if you have a CIP program. And they made it clear that that was in the law and it could not have been changed in the law of all the countries in the EU. So the decision is whether we keep our CIP programs, and we've given 2 years to scale down and to end our CIP programs in 2 years. It's a dead date. 2 years.
1: For now, St. Lucians have not lost visa-free access. The EU's rules allow it to consider suspending that access where a country operates certain investor citizenship schemes. Pierre says the government hopes further discussions will help determine what happens next. He argues that St. Lucia and its regional partners have strengthened due diligence and moved toward regional oversight of their programs. But he says those steps have not changed the position European officials expressed at the meeting.
2: We've taken all the necessary steps to ensure that our due diligence is intact, to ensure we were asked to... President Lucia was asked by the American government to have six points of intervention. We followed all of that. We've strengthened our due diligence. We've made our programs as accountable as we can. We've formed an Eastern Caribbean regulatory authority where our programs will be regulated by that authority. But the fact is, the Europeans have said that in 2 years, In spite and despite of all that, the programs, having a program could mean visa suspension.
1: A regional technical team led by Tourism Minister Dr. Ernest Hilaire is expected to travel to Brussels in October for the next stage of negotiations. The countries have also been given until October to indicate their intentions, extending the previous end of September deadline. Pierre estimates that the Citizenship by Investment program accounts for about 10% of government revenue. While he says it is not the country's main revenue source, the government wants to protect the program. He stopped short of announcing a final decision, saying the government would act in St. Lucia's best financial interest.
2: The position is we're going to protect the people of St. Lucia. And the people of St. Lucia, we're going to protect them. We're going to protect our financial systems. We will do nothing to disrupt or to create any violence or any of the laws. But our program benefits the people of St. Lucia, and we will continue.
1: The outcome of the October talks could shape whether St. Lucia keeps the program, changes it, or moves toward ending it. For now, the government's final decision and the precise terms of Europe's warning remain to be confirmed. I'm Christabel Obi reporting for Hot 7 TV News.
0: And while defending its interests abroad, government is pursuing major new investments. Prime Minister Philip J.P.S. says his government has opened talks with a Saudi investment entity about possible projects in St. Lucia's housing and tourism sectors. He says the discussions took place during his recent trip to the United States. However, no investment agreement has been announced.
1: Prime Minister Philippe J. Pierre says St. Lucia is exploring potential investment from Saudi Exab in housing and tourism development following a meeting in New York last week. Pierre met with Saudi Exab CEO Yazid Saleh Aliyar on September 24, 2026, where the two sides discussed possible investment opportunities in St. Lucia. The Prime Minister says housing was among the investment from Saudi Exab in housing and tourism development following a meeting in New York last week. Pierre met with Saudi Exab CEO Yazid Saleh Aliyar on September 24, 2026.

0: we discussed investment. They're an equity outfit. They do not deal in loans or donations like this. It's different to the Saudi Development Fund. It's an arm of the Saudi government that only deals with investment, equity investments. So they are business oriented, and they can lend you, they can invest in anything between $0 and $50 million US dollars in your enterprise. So we had wide ranging discussions. They are very interested in investing in St. Lucia, in equity. We spoke about housing. As you know, the government, there's a serious housing thrust as the government is concerned, and they are very interested in investing in housing in the country, but equity investment. That means equity for profit.
1: Under that model, the investor would expect a financial return. However, details of the proposed development have not been established, including what type of housing could be developed, who it would target, and the potential terms of the investment. Tourism also featured in the discussions, with Pierre referencing Point Seraphine as another area of interest. No specific project for the site has been announced.
0: And we also spoke about investment in tourism, in particular in Point Seraphine, etc. So it was a very interesting meeting, and the housing ministry and the Ministry of Tourism will continue discussions together with the Ministry of Economic Development.
1: The discussions now move to the technical level, with the ministries responsible for housing, tourism, and economic development expected to assess the possibilities. Any next step would depend on whether the investor submits a formal proposal and whether the terms align with St. Lucia's development priorities. I am Christabel Obi, reporting for Hot 7 TV News.
2: Meanwhile, St. Lucia is looking to expand opportunities for local farm workers in Canada following a two-week review of the country's farm labor program. The delegation, led by Minister Emma Hippolyte, met with workers, employers, and Canadian officials and identified significant potential in British Columbia. The review also highlighted the importance of selecting reliable workers and addressing concerns raised about pensions and the treatment of returning workers.
3: St. Lucia is looking to create more opportunities for local farm workers in Canada following a recent review of the country's farm labor program. Minister for Equity, Labor, Gender and Elderly Affairs, Honorable Emma Hippolyte, led a delegation to Canada for 2 weeks to assess the program and engage directly with St. Lucian workers, employers, and Canadian officials. The delegation traveled to several locations, including Ontario, Ottawa, Halifax, and British Columbia. In Ontario, the delegation held town hall meetings with workers and participated in a long service awards activity. Officials also visited farms, processing facilities, and packaging plants to get a closer look at the working environment and the operations where St. Lucian workers are employed.
4: We moved to Ottawa, where we had meetings with the Government of Canada, the Employment Canada, and the Ministry of Labor, where we were able to discuss specifically the program. Then from Ottawa, we went to Halifax, and then that was the first half of the program. The second half, we were looking for opportunities to expand the program.
3: The minister says the delegation also identified significant potential in British Columbia for expanding opportunities under the farm labor program. She says government plans to continue working with the OECS team to explore those opportunities and determine how more St. Lucians can benefit. However, she says employers are looking for workers who are hardworking and reliable, making the selection process especially important. The minister says choosing the right workers is critical because the performance of one group can affect opportunities for those who come after them. He says if a group does not perform well, it could make it more difficult for other St. Lucians to gain employment through the program.
4: Everywhere we went, the employers are saying that they want reliable, hardworking workers. If we can select properly to get the right people to sign up, then they will be opening doors for others to follow. That is what we see from the trend from every employer that we met.

0: if they hire St. Lucians and they're happy with the performance of the first set, then there's an opportunity to bring a second and a third and a fourth set. If they are not happy with the first set, then there will not be a second and a third.
1: The visit also brought attention to concerns raised by long-serving farm workers. Some workers who have spent more than 20 years in the program question their pension contributions, including whether contributions are being made in St. Lucia or Canada, and whether they will be enough to provide adequate coverage. The workers also raised concerns about their experience when they return home. Minister Hippolyte says she reminded them that they are ambassadors for St. Lucia, but some workers told her they do not feel like they are received as such when they return. She says government will have to look at how returning workers are received and address that gap.
0: Are they contributing here? Are they contributing in Canada? Is it enough to cover? So that was a serious gap to me that we should sort of have to look at. Other issues in terms of when they get back here, some of the processing time for us is important, but also in terms of when they return, they felt that they were not, because when I addressed them, I told them, look, you're ambassadors to St. Lucia. And they said when they come back, they don't feel that they've been received as ambassadors.
1: The minister says work will continue with OECS partners to explore new opportunities while addressing concerns raised by workers and ensuring those selected are prepared to meet the expectations of Canadian employers. For Hot 7 TV News, I am Ethne Brown reporting.
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2: Welcome back. St. Lucia has unveiled its culinary team for Taste of the Caribbean and the Food and Rum Festival in Barbados this November. They earned their spot after a fierce cook-off and months of intense training. The event will be held in Barbados over 4 days from November 16th to 19th. Christopher Lobe tells us more.
5: For the chefs and bartenders unveiled at Harbour Club on Tuesday, September 29th, the journey to the national culinary team began back in May. Following a competitive cook-off, the successful candidates underwent months of intensive training before the final team was selected. St. Lucia Hospitality and Tourism Association Communications Officer Joshua St. Amy provides more details on the team and what lies ahead.
6: The journey to Taste of the Caribbean 2026 began earlier this year when the SHDA's culinary committee put out a call for proposals for interested persons to put themselves forward to join the team. And after we got that list, there was a call for to expand the culinary team. The new team members joined the existing team members in a series of training practices where they each prepare dishes to showcase their talent.
5: The lineup features senior chef Hermanus Gill of Aunt Chasney, junior chef Perkella Avril of Cap Maison, pastry chef Vernette Marius of Windjammer Landing, and bartender Dwayne Joseph of Sugar Beach. They will be supported by four reserves, the Mr. William of Bay Gardens Resorts, competing in beef and serving as reserve senior chef, Shermal Victrine of Anne Chasney, competing in seafood and serving as reserve junior chef, Imani Hippolyte of Jade Mountain as reserve pastry chef, and Nina Shalui of Ladera Resort as reserve bartender. For bartender Dwayne Joseph, the competition is more than an opportunity to demonstrate his skills behind the bar. He also hopes to use the platform to showcase St. Lucia's rich culture and renowned hospitality.
7: Being a head mixologist on island, a recognized mixologist that is, and teaching in the art of mixology, just being part of that team actually shift the purpose differently. So my goal here now is to go out there, represent St. Lucia on that stage, show them our culture, art, creativity, hospitality, and represent to the best of my ability.
5: For pastry chef Vernette Marias, representing St. Lucia is a source of excitement. She says the support of her colleagues and chefs at Windjammer Landing has also played an important role in her journey.
8: I'm very excited. A little bit nervous too, but then it's a journey, it's a step in my career, and then I meet new team members, new managers, new chefs, and it's an opportunity for me in my career. And then I thank for the support from the Windjammer Landing, my chefs, my co-workers.
5: The team has been putting in the work in kitchens provided by Harbour Club as preparations continue for the regional competition. Windjammer Landing General Manager Almando Rigby says the resort is proud of Marius and remains committed to supporting the national team.
9: Extremely proud. We are extremely proud of Vinette. We're excited. It's a testament to the hard work that she puts in and a testament to the good food that comes out of the kitchens at Windjammer.
5: Taste of the Caribbean takes place in Barbados from November 16th to 19th. After winning silver in last year's national team category, St. Lucia has a new lineup preparing to compete with culinary professionals from across the region. St. Lucians are encouraged to follow the team's journey on social media and show their support as they represent the island in Barbados. I'm Christabel Obi reporting for Hot 7 TV News.
2: In other news, Lisa Jawai here, St. Lucia's Minister for Agriculture, Fisheries, Food Security and Sustainable Development, recently concluded a high-level field visit to the Amity Hall Agri Park in St. Catherine, Jamaica. On the heels of the Caribbean Week of Agriculture 2026, Minister Jawahir's regional delegation focused heavily on observing advanced food production technologies and climate-resilient farming techniques. The objective is to evaluate how these successful Jamaican systems can be adapted to boost domestic food security in St. Lucia.
10: On the heels of Caribbean Week of Agriculture 2026, Minister for Agriculture, Fisheries, Food Security and Sustainable Development, Honorable Lisa Jawahir, visited the Amity Hall Agropark in Jamaica as part of a mission to observe agricultural practices, technologies and innovations that could contribute to the advancement of St. Lucia's agricultural sector. During the visit, Minister Jawahir was introduced to a range of agricultural technologies, including water irrigation techniques designed to support agricultural production during the dry season.
11: And what we do is divert some of that water into the Black River, into the tributary that feeds the Black River, to help maintain the supply, especially in times of the dry season. So we see a considerable reduction in the water levels and all of that, and we supplementing that allows us to continue supplying the irrigation.
10: The visit also provided an opportunity to examine efforts to improve the availability and quality of planting materials for farmers.
12: So we have this app called Rainbird that the irrigation times are set twice daily. And yeah, so we have the pipes coming, so pipe connected all the way from the hydrant into the greenhouse. We have pipes running along the tables or the shelves, pipes running into the ground and also going out to the yam sticks, yeah, the yam heads. Also, we have some sensors in here that track parameters such as humidity, your temperature, and emissions.
10: At one of the Agropark's greenhouses, Minister Jawahir observed the development of planting material for crops including sweet potatoes, yams, and apples.
13: We're doing some mini-set sweet yams, and we have some planted outside where you see the sticks. Because we're going to use those to get further yam heads from it and do some more mini-setting to send out to farmers. We also have wambugu down by the end, which is an American apple that can grow in warm climates. It has the same species name, the American Persia, I think.
14: And it's working? people.
13: Yeah, there's actually a bearing tree around there.
10: Of particular interest was the production of sweet potato slips, with the material produced in a single greenhouse having the capacity to provide planting material for approximately 4 acres of sweet potato cultivation.
12: Over the whole purpose of this operation is to provide clean sweet potato planting material to the farmer. So what we're really focusing on is harvesting of slips. So what you're looking at around here is about, I guess, around 4 acres worth of slips. From those that are transplanted, every 6 weeks we're looking to have the multiplication of the slips and hand out to more farmers.
10: The visit provided valuable insight into innovative approaches to agriculture, with a focus on technology, water management, and improved planting material. These practices could help inform efforts to strengthen agricultural resilience, improve productivity, and support farmers in St. Lucia, particularly in adapting to challenges associated with water availability and changing climatic conditions. For the Department of Agriculture, Fisheries and Food Security, April Littleville reporting.
2: The St. Lucia Social Development Fund has donated 2 televisions to the Bordelais Correctional Facility for educational use, deepening its partnership with Massey Stores to support prisoner rehabilitation. Officials say the donation is part of a wider effort to prepare incarcerated individuals for a productive return to society.
15: Preparing inmates for life beyond prison is at the center of a growing rehabilitation effort at the Bordelais Correctional Facility, with the St. Lucia Social Development Fund and Massey Stores providing additional resources to support education behind bars. The SSDF recently delivered 2 televisions to the facility, where they will be used as part of educational programming aimed at helping incarcerated individuals develop skills that can support a more productive return to society. The donation forms part of the work being carried out through the SSDF's Community Reentry Program, which focuses on rehabilitation and preparing inmates for the challenges they may face after release. Coordinator of the SSDF's Community Reentry Program, Junior DeLise, stressed that reintegration work must start long before release day. He said the funds work inside the prison, such as cognitive behavioral therapy and life skills training, only work if government, corrections, and the private sector move together.
16: But we do realize it takes a village to raise a child, and in the CREP village, partnerships are important. So this is why we have partnered with Massey Stores to assist us in providing 2 televisions to be used as educational resource materials to aid with our life skills and development components, not just for the inmates, but staff.
15: Deputy Project Manager at the SSDF, Brandon Antoine, tied the donation to the fund's wider mandate to reduce poverty and empower all citizens, including those behind bars.
17: We have worked with key stakeholders such as Massey Stores, the Bordelais Correctional Facility, to ensure that we can provide the resources that are required to ensure that our prisoners are not left behind, because they are part of our society. We need to reintegrate them in society. And by doing that, we need to provide them with the resources that are important for them to be reintegrated.
15: Acting Assistant Director of Rehabilitation at the Bordelais Correctional Facility, Jim Williams, said SSDF support is helping turn remedial plans into real programs on the ground.
16: Today, I am extremely happy that SSDF, the CREP program, and Massey Stores have come on board to partner with the Bordelais Correctional Facility in providing that safe, humane, secure, and rehabilitative environment for those in our care.
15: Marketing and Corporate Communications Officer at Massey Stores St. Lucia, Kitel Raphael Dubois, said the company is proud to back the program. Dubois pledged an ongoing partnership between Massey Stores, the SSDF, and the Bordelais Correctional Facility.
18: We are so grateful that we were able to contribute 2 televisions as learning resources, and we do hope that, you know, this program can do exactly what it is intended for. We see, what our society needs. And we know that given a second chance, many of these inmates can do more.
15: For the SSDF, the donation is one step in a larger belief that rehabilitation does not end at the prison gates, and returning people to society as contributing citizens take a joint effort by the government, corrections, and the private sector. For Hot 7 TV News, I'm Chloe Dantes reporting.
2: 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I am Daniela Edwin. 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
14: And this is your midday weather report for today, the 30th of September 2026. Your forecaster, Emmanuel Descott. Present weather at Uranora Airport and at JFL Charles Airport is partly cloudy. The present temperature at Uranora Airport is 31 degrees Celsius or 88 degrees Fahrenheit. Last night, minimum temperature at Uranora Airport was 26 degrees Celsius or 79 degrees Fahrenheit. Winds at Uranora Airport is blowing from the east at 17 miles per hour or 28 kilometers. The relative humidity at Uranora Airport is 73%. Rainfall in the 24-hour period that ended at 8 a.m. today at Uranora Airport at 0.1 millimeter and at JFL Charles Airport 7.0 millimeters. Total rainfall for the month of September so far at Uranora Airport at 74.7 millimeters and at JFL Charles Airport 94.9 millimeters. Sunset today at 5:54 p.m. and sunrise tomorrow at 5:53 a.m. Forecast for St. Lucia valid for the next 24 hours. Winds will be blowing from the east near 16 miles per hour or 26 kilometers. Weather, fair skies, becoming cloudy at times with some light to moderate showers. Marine forecast for seas in the 25 mile or 40 kilometer radius of St. Lucia. Tides for the Castries Harbour. High at 5:34 p.m. and low at 12:46 a.m. Tides for Viewfort Bay, low at 12:30 p.m. and high at 6:41 p.m. Seas slight to moderate with 3 to 5 feet or 0.9 to 1.5 meters. Forecast for the Lesser Antilles. Fair to occasionally cloudy skies with scattered showers and a chance of isolated thunderstorm. The Tropical Weather Outlook. The Atlantic High Pressure System will maintain light to moderate easterly winds across the region during the next few days. A weak surface trough is expected to cause some cloudiness. Weak surface trough is expected to cause some cloudy periods and scattered showers and possibly isolated thunderstorms across part of the Lesser Antilles during the next 24 hours. Tropical cyclone formation is not expected over the tropical Atlantic during the next 7 days. And once again, your forecast for St. Lucia. Winds will be blowing from the east near 16 miles per hour or 26 kilometers. Weather, fair skies, becoming cloudy at times with some light to moderate showers. And this was your midday weather report for today, the 30th of September 2026. Your forecaster, Emmanuel Descott.

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3: The Super 6 jackpot is now $200,000. Have you played?

And if you're now joining us, we're inside 15 minutes, sponsored by our friends over at the St. Lucia National Lottery. A jackpot $200,000. That means some lucky person won.

And if you're now joining us, this 15 minutes is brought to you compliments to the St. Lucia National Lottery. A Super 6 jackpot. First time. $200,000. It may not seem as big as the million, but I think of it this way. That's 200 grand you did not have, right?

And a good afternoon goes out to Sexy Anna at SNS. More than the Anna D, you want to get to my scheme. Why you on my team? Reminisce for me. Y'all me feel it now, my dream. 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
1: Oh yes, indeed. Big up to the naughty girls at Green Light Restaurant and Bar.
2: Tony Mark. Tony Mark.
1: Oh, Dilia and Selma, Dilia, Destiny, Diana, Katie, and not forgetting Teresa herself of Greenlight Restaurant and Bar, always locked in. Good afternoon, ladies.

0: Tina!
1: It is now 10 minutes to the hour of 2 o'clock. Hey, this is where we come to the end of the 15 minutes, sponsored by our friends. The St. Lucia National Lottery.
2: So much things I did not say. I'm from Portmore, that's in J.A. We can do it on that beach there.
1: Hey, big up to area code 407. Hey, what's up, what's up? 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

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And with that, the big guy just left the building.

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2: 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You're the man Juice representing Hot FM. You know what I mean? Number one in a St. Lucia. Juice, keep it locked.

0: It's a mixed party central, more music, less conversation, right? Mr. Jordan.
1: Yes, sir.
0: Matt. Big Mac in the building.
1: Mission, boys.
0: Then, sir. You've got the platform 8718554100 5. WhatsApp

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1: No relationship. 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

I want to send out a happy birthday to my grandson, Gianni Jelsu. Yeah, Gianni Jelsu birthday is today. 4 years young. Wishing him all the best, Gianni Jelsu. All the best, more health, more strength. And he says, hey, speak up to your Mr. Jordan as well.

0: 26. It is the Crazy Mix Party Central. You know how we do it. Yes, you know how we do it.
1: The summer is up.
0: So the rain comes and goes, it comes and goes. So you know what time it is, right? Umbrellas, the children live in school. Gotta have the raincoats and what have you, right? Have them covered. That's important, yeah. Take back one minute, right now. S500 outside of us. We're flying in the rain, we're flying in the rain. That is it. Hey, 718-554-1005. What's up, a voice? So we got a request covered on. Let's see what's happening over there. Good afternoon, Mr. Jordan. Shout out to the friends in the 585. Yeah, we got the 585 locked in here, man. I got Asia over in Rochester. Outer National. Oh, shocks, boy. Time I see that sign, I say, oh gosh, the Billionaire's Boutique. We accept black cards. That is it. For real, the Billionaire's Boutique. I write for Ron.

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0: St. Lucia, Hunt 7 TV was the first to bring you a full HD newscast. Now, here's another first. The Hunt 7 Nightly News is now your first newscast for the evening in St. Lucia. You heard right. The Hunt 7 Nightly News is now at 6:45. 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
2: Yeah. 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

Reading or writing? 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Okay, today's color is what? Green. All right, then, Bedrin, I see you. Well, the trees are happy. 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

Big up to you and your family. The Almighty protect all you. Big up to Del, my friend. 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Big up you, my dear. Big up you. Del, my friend. All right, guys, it says look out for the Harris Payne's big truck this coming Saturday, October the 3rd of 2026, and that's going down. I'll tell you it just now, you know. Like, seriously, it is happening. Harris Payne's Color Center is bringing color to your home and community. And, of course, look out for the Harris Payne's color team. We will be in Pebush Babano, or we say Babuno, opposite of Jay's Bar and Grill this coming Saturday from 8 a.m. to just about 3 p.m. This one you don't want to miss. So, hey, look out for the Harris Payne's big truck this coming Saturday, October 3, Pebush Babano, opposite Jay's Bar and Grill. For more information, call them at 450-4791. 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
1: Hey guys, we got 5 minutes with our friends from.
0: Yeah, what we tell them? Instruction time, you know.
1: Illusion National.

0: We just look
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0: Right, Real Madrid Barcelona. What's up?
1: That's a Cheryl Charles.
0: And from Lang Avenue, so
1: Adam of Castro is east of the Santa Ana. It is your special day today. Happy birthday, Cherella. Is the Javi.
0: Yeah, Monday,
1: what? I get good, all right? Just get good.
0: Yeah,
1: just immanage yourself and full joy all the experiences on your oof strong.

2 minutes until the hour. I'm just saying to you guys, for real, it's a lovely day on the island, for real. It's too hot, it's too cool, but a kind of way, you know? I just said, hey, drivers, take it easy on the island byways of Sweet St. Lucia, right? Less accidents, please and thanks. Anyhow, sir, I know who caused the accident, though. That's Shabin. Talking about the Shabin, then we got Mr. Cheryl Charles on her Earth Strong. Cheryl Charles out of Castries East, my dear. Happy birthday from all of us. Yes, happy birthday from all of us in the Castries East. And we wish you more health, more strength, and be a good girl, all right, Shabin? Yes, manage yourself on your Earth Strong.

Good behavior. Honey, happy anniversary. 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Yeah.

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4: Ladies and gentlemen, way back.

And this one says, good afternoon, Mr. J. Can you shout out 90 Miles Bar? That's over in La Bonne, Moshi. And the boys, fine on the outside. 90 Miles Bar. So the shot's been fired at 90 miles an hour. I was just wondering, yeah. Oops. Yeah. Way back Wednesday, EJ and I are Mr. Jordan. Your supreme sound.

Hi to Sally Ann. 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And of course, a special shout out to the man himself. A, B, C, D, E, E, F, G. Hey, Gerard. Somebody say road trip, right? You guys have a wonderful afternoon. Enjoy the way back Wednesday. 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

0: Come on about Pinhead. 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
0: Let me tell you, boy, I got you now, vibe, boy. 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Oh, yeah. It's Drive Time Party Central. Welcome to 1 hour. Come with best, our friends.
1: Yes, sir.
0: From Florida.
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Informer right to know, will them call me Hunt, Seek and Find and Kill? Jesus Christ, me look on the road boy, here road boy.

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1: 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And for them the like people. You have the man juice representing Hot FM. You know what I mean? Number one.

Rihanna, Phil D at a Lucky Pub. That's Bruno's Place in Lapwet, Monifo. 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

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October 11th, that's next week Sunday, right? If you're not this Sunday, but next week Sunday, the one after? Yeah. All day. Sunday. I just remind you guys, of course, we're representing for our friends from Flow. Right here on Drive Time Party Central. Flowtastic Abba way back Wednesday. More after this.

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Yo. His palms are sweaty, knees weak, arms are heavy. 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Mom's spaghetti. He's not. 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

right, my time is about up. 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Nice to be important, but more important to be nice. Hey, full joy, what's left of Wednesday? Just to remind you guys, look out for the Harris Paints Big Truck this coming Saturday, October 3rd, 2026. 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DJ Dyer, each until 7 o'clock, keep it locked to your Supreme Sound Hot FM. Catch you guys tomorrow, same time, God willing, 2 to 6, The Crazy Mix. We outside, yeah? Marshall City, Jordan's Bar and Grill. Balawa Wednesday, after work live. That is it, my G.

cross tripping, a tear drop my eye. 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

0: Fuera que me pela. Man, that was some Wednesday. Join us next week for another Way Back Wednesday on The Supreme Sound. The switch is on, lock
1: it on, Hot FM. Take some advice from your Aunt Angie. Don't lie on your resume. Because if you say you've got trapeze experience, someone might shoot you out of a cannon and expect you to do a gymnast routine while flying through the air at 82 miles an hour.

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0: 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To see you them man need binoculars.
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1: Open up, man.
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1: My girl just caught me.
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1: I don't know how I let this happen.
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1: The girl next door, you know? 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
1: LJ Fabulous, move it up. Show

0: and get some money that you never had. 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Take you up and play where you at. Use it take a woman that will make a man or break a man or make a man. Go and get some money that you never had. Make a man book a figure somewhere that you never been.
1: 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Move it up, show
0: them. In the Netherlands, we're saying that he never had. He gave peace and the wetter that he ever had. He said looking like a flash flood running with deep swells. 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

0: a bad man. Look LJ in that. Tick, tack, tack. Matela, tack, tack. Fair bomba bad man. Big up LJ Fabulous.
1: Shen Fong, MKG, Tali, give me some gal, give me that, huh. Give me some gal, give me that, give me some gal,